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0: 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R101. 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
1: 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You think you broke my heart, oh girl, for goodness sake.

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I'm 39 for Lennox. You know the one with the braids? Yeah. Well, I see you on Wednesdays all the time. You come in every Wednesday on your lunch break, I think.

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